0: Let's do whatever you want. Yeah, well, at least until Mama says otherwise.
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Bobby Bones here. Tomorrow morning at 7 a.m. If you love games, we'll play a round of the Bobby Feud. And then also we'll talk about my very first ever Father's Day. And then good news at 55 after every hour. That's tomorrow morning on the

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Let me know what you want to hear tonight on the free iHeart app. Fastest way to do it. Just tap that red talkback microphone, record your message. It gets right here to me in the studio, and I'll get your song on coming up next.

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Mix 100.9. Thanks for all the calls and talkbacks about this tonight. So many great ones. We've been talking about something your dad does that he thinks is totally normal, but it's such a dad thing. He just doesn't realize it yet. You know, we dads, we're guilty of these things. What's it for your dad?

Kicks 100.9, the Pioneer Valley's number one for new country. And remember, you got another shot to win $2,500 tomorrow morning as we celebrate America turning 250. You can see the stage, cities, landmarks that make America amazing with $2,500 to use on the trip. 8 o'clock tomorrow morning, be listening to win right here. Good luck.

Pioneer Valley's Country, Kicks 100.9. Hey, good way to get your Monday going? How about with some good news? I got something to share with you coming up in two songs. Hang tight.

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1: 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And Granger is bringing the soundtrack to your overnight. Thanks for being a part of the After Midnight family.

Kix 100.9, Pioneer Valley's country. So topic, next hour I want to discuss, what is a sound to you that just says summertime? Think about that and call me, 866-607-8383. We'll talk next hour. It's 9 o'clock.

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1: Howdy, Granger. 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And I just got to say, I listen to your show every night. Really helps. 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See ya.
0: Thank you, Stone. 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
1: Hey, Granger, Kerry, trucking across Ohio and Indiana here tonight. 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
0: Kerry, appreciate you, man. 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Keep that shiny side up.

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If you're going to be a dumb criminal and carry a loaded gun through TSA, here's a little word of wisdom. Well, don't blame it on your wife. Earl's going to be here to share exactly what happened coming up next.

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1: We know the night shift isn't easy. That's why we're bringing the music and the meaning. Granger's with you all night with songs, stories, and conversations that keep it real. Thanks for being a part of the After Midnight family.

Pioneer Valley's Country Kicks 100.9. Talking about summer movies right now. One that released on this day spun off numerous sequels. Can you guess which one that might be? I'll tell you about it. Plus other things that went down on this day in history coming up in two songs.

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1: It's after midnight. Crank it up. But if you wake the neighbors, don't blame us. You know what? On second thought, never mind. We don't care. 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

Pioneer Valley's Country Kicks 100.9. 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
1: Listen, I get it. Not everyone sleeps at night. Some of us think, some of us drive, some of us pray. Granger's with you through it all. Thanks for being a part of the After Midnight family.

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1: 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Thank you.
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Pioneer Valley's Country Kicks 100.9. Although this principal is technically a criminal, it doesn't really seem that the punishment fits the crime. 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
1: Hey, it's David. I'm from Greeley, Colorado. 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I'm a security guard. Love listening to the show, and thanks again.
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7: One final hour of Mondays After Midnight starts right now. Welcome, y'all. Granger Smith here, your host. I'm going to talk about some things that went down on this day in history coming up, plus some Nashville news with Ann Hudson, stories about your favorite stars out there in Nashville. Good morning. I'm glad you're here. We're still after midnight.

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1: 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Talking about summer movies right now. One that released on this day spun off numerous sequels. Can you guess which one that might be? I'll tell you about it. Plus other things that went down on this day in history coming up in two songs.

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Pioneer Valley's Country Kicks 100.9. As we wave goodbye to Mondays after midnight, I want to remind you that we have a brand new streaming channel, and I think it's pretty great. It's called Yee Yee Radio. We'll continue some of the conversations from tonight over there. The link to that is in the bio of our Instagram page at After Midnight Granger Smith, or you can just find it at Yee Yee Radio on Instagram.

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4: 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Meanwhile, Lionel Messi and Argentina are back at it today, facing Austria in Arlington, Texas.

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1: Amy's daughter has expressed interest in going on a reality show. Amy has expressed interest in her not going on this reality show. 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

0: Kicks 100.9. And another big 4th of July celebration has been announced. Maybe for 4th of July. Just like staying, you know, see what's on TV. NBC's July 4th special, they announced that last week. You got Post Malone, Salt and Peppa, Bebe Rexha, Shaboozy, Blake Shelton, all taking part, and maybe even some more added on that, too. So July 4th, that is going down at 8 Eastern, 7 Central on NBC, simulcast on Peacock. So pretty much every major network has something going on, so there you go. And we'll get to Luke Combs in a few. Dasha next.
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And what's great about it, you take that money, go visit America. Where would you want to go? What do you want to see? What states, cities, all the things? 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That's coming up here at 11.

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And it is time for your daily dose of randomness. See if you'll use it, or you might say, cool. You might not even say that. I don't know. We'll find out next. Jason Aldean right now. 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

0: Kix 100.9, the Pioneer Valley's number one for new country. And it's time. This is your daily dose of randomness. Did you know Americans collectively get 2.6 billion robocalls a month? That is insane. 2.6 billion. How about we try to minimize that number a little bit, you know? I had four yesterday alone. It was unreal. I just sent them all to spam. I don't know when you need it. Bit frustrating, but there you go. It's your daily dose of randomness, and now you know.
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And today, National Onion Ring Day. You can hate onions, but you can't hate onion rings. I mean, anything that's deep fried and battered, you just can't beat it. I love me some onions.

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I'm Dusty. Hey, maybe you got a shout out, a birthday, a song request, a comment. You can let us know. Look for that red talkback mic when you're listening to us on the free iHeartRadio app. Kicks 100.9.

We know how it feels to get throat punched by workday. Just like that. But hang in there. We got some great country music lined up for you. Kix 100.9, Pioneer Valley's Country.

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And I saw this story. I completely agree with this. Which is also very odd because I don't usually like to agree with things. I'm weird like that. Apparently, many Americans think 2026 will be the year of nostalgia. Yeah. Americans are really leaning into it right now. So much that a new survey found that 48% of Americans believe 2026 will be a year of just that, nostalgia. Said it gives them that sense of comfort, brings them back to a happier time. Many are actually planning a trip, and that trip kind of bases off of things in the past. Travel destinations, activities, who they're traveling with, to bring that nostalgia back as well. I don't disagree with this. I think it's a great thing. And if it makes you feel good, I say go for it. What is it that takes you back

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Tomorrow morning at 7:20, I'll talk to Shaboozy, the story behind a bar song and how it blew up overnight, and also being famous and going to a boarding school in another country. Shaboozy tomorrow morning on the Bobby Bones Show. I woke up.

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1: I don't know if you were looking at me or not. 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

0: 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You know, last week I saw a story about a kid who found a fossilized tooth from an extinct elephant. It was wild. Now another kid, 6-year-old kid, found something. This is wild. That next.
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0: Kix 100.9, Pioneer Valley's country. Thanks for taking us with you. This story right here, this is crazy. So there was a story last week, I think it was, talking about this kid who found a fossilized tooth from like a long, long time ago, washed up on a beach. It was crazy. And then, you know, they made sure it was preserved, it was fossilized, all the things. And now, you know, cool story to tell, right? 6-year-old boy in Norway recently found a 1,300-year-old sword buried in the ground. He was on a field trip. So it was a single-edged iron sword, dates back to the early Viking era. Kid found it, showed his teachers. Teachers called experts, and they confirmed it. Sent to a museum for preservation. How cool is that? I don't think this 6-year-old realizes what he did, you know?
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1: 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Megan Maroney now. 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

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It looks like Taylor's home in Watch Hill was a little busy over the weekend, but I did a little bit of a deep dive. Could have been the neighbor's house. Got to imagine wedding things got to be happening soon, though.

new unreleased song again over the weekend. There is a link in bio, though, for a pre-save, so I got to imagine it's coming soon. Here he is with Ella Langley.

0: 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My last single Saturday night.
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0: guys, it's iHeart Country on The Verge artist Stella Lefty. And that was my song, Boston.
1: 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That girl, absolutely adorable. Her and Vincent Mason, they're dating. They have a song together. Super cute. Go look it up. Here's Luke Combs.

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Bobby Bones here. Tomorrow morning at 7:20, I'll talk to Shaboozy, the story behind A Bar Song and how it blew up overnight, and then also being famous and going to a boarding school in another country. Shaboozy tomorrow morning on the Bobby Bones Show. Hey!

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1: 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John Party. Before that, Shaboozy and Jelly Roll. Jelly Roll going to be playing not too far from here tonight. Some things you need to know coming up 6 minutes.

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Kicks

Kenny Chesney with his very latest Kicks 100.9. New music from Kenny. I got to imagine that means eventually a new album and a tour. Fingers crossed, Gillette 2027.

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Tonight, Post and Jelly are playing in East Hartford. 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

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Tomorrow morning at 7:20, I'll talk to Shaboozy, the story behind A Bar Song and how it blew up overnight, and then also being famous and going to a boarding school in another country. Shaboozy tomorrow morning on the Bobby Bones Show. Picture.

Kix 100.9, Morgan Wallen. He's been teasing this new unreleased song. But with the tease he dropped over the weekend, I noticed something a little extra. I'll break it down for you. 6 minutes.

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100.9. We're giving you four chances each weekday to score $2,500 to go travel this glorious country of ours. Your next chance to win with one word is coming right up at five. Here's Luke Bryan.

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Holmes, Kix 100.9, who not too long ago on social was hanging out with New England's own Noah Kahan. I'm really putting it into the universe that maybe we have a collaboration from those two coming soon. Fingers crossed. Yeah, this time.

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1: Tomorrow morning at 7:20, I'll talk to Shaboozy. The story behind a bar song and how it blew up overnight. And then also being famous and going to a boarding school in another country. Shaboozy tomorrow morning on the Bobby Bones Show. Girl,

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If you're going to the show tonight in East Hartford, some things you need to know. Mainly, dress for the weather. Break it down for you. 6 minutes, here's Jason Aldean.

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Mix 100.9. Clearly, the weather today not as great as it was over the weekend. If you're going to Post and Jelly in East Hartford at Rentschler Field, Pratt & Whitney Stadium, dress accordingly. Umbrellas are not allowed into the venue, so wear your rain jacket, your poncho, your rain boots if you got them.

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1: Kicks 100.9. Morgan Wallen's been teasing this brand new song that's unreleased. And let me tell you who's vibing it. Bailey Zimmerman. You haven't seen his little lip sync to that unreleased Morgan song? Check it out on a social. But here's Bailey, Chevy Silverado.

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1: Chase Matthew, Kicks 100.9. Chase loves a good collab, and he's been teasing one with Waka Flocka. If you don't know who that is, look it up. But the collab, Hard Liquor, will be coming our way on Friday.

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Morgan Wallen's got this new unreleased song that he's been teasing a little bit on socials, but I did notice something big about this latest tease. I'll break it down for you, 640.

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I went online to see what resale tickets were going for. 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Hope you got your tickets.

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Coming up, Morgan, what I noticed about his tees over the weekend, 6 minutes. 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
2: 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Boston is a song I wrote when I was waiting on a guy who was picking me up. I couldn't stop thinking about him, and this is what I was feeling while I was waiting for him. Here's my song, Boston. On a train.

0: 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And that was my song, Boston.
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Hey, it's Wayne D and Tay. 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
1: 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It's not

0: 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Love the fact that you picked us to hang with. It really means a lot. Instagram is at Wayne D. And say the biggest stories with your favorite artists coming up here. What up?
1: Zach Top has confirmed something we've all been waiting for.
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1: No.
0: Having a baby.
1: No.
0: Oh, never mind. Tay will fill us in and I'll stop guessing in less than 15 minutes with the iHeart Country Roundup. To the

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